0: gezelligste van de regio.
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0: Dit is Radio Capelle.
2: 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Where did you come from? Where did you go? Where did you come from, Cotton Eye Joe?

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If playing with your string happens to be your thing, it's easy to say to both, oh, never mind.

0: I was up, I was down, I felt almost everything. I was lost, been around, still know hardly anything. Got my feet on the ground, in the heart of everything.
1: It's just the way that I want it.
0: It's just the way that I want it. Like a shark.

0: Look, everyone, he's coming through the doors.
1: Brilliant! He didn't even open them!
0: He's here!
2: Quick, Rick, do the speech.
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0: can I go now?
1: Yes, thanks, Cliff. Bye. Right, kids, if you don't buy this record, then you're an utter.
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J.J. Cale en They Call Me The Breeze. The Dears nu, 2006. Gang of Losers heet de CD. White Only Party.

0: Nathan Bell and It's a Wonder, It's a Wonder. 18 Inches of Rain, Bill and Bonnie Hearn, van lang geleden.
1: 2, 3, 4, 1.

Robbie Fulks en Joy Lynn White en Tupelo County Jail. Geschreven door Webb Pierce. Ja, a tribute to the legendary Webb Pierce.

Ja, top 10 hit in, wat was het, 1957. Connie Francis en Who's Sorry Now? Los Lobos, Acoustic en Vivo. La Guacamaya.

voluptuous. 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

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He said, son, did you molest my daughter? I said, sure, if I do not know of what you speak,

sit in the dark. Now we will find what the rest have left behind.

Thank you very much. Here's Tanner Roll Call Butterwell. Thank you so much.